put on your coat and hat. I play a game like that while I'm waiting for you. Before open the door, hurry for heaven's

0: I can see what's happening.
1: What?
0: And they don't have a clue.
1: Who?
0: They'll fall in love, and here's the bottom line. Our trio's down to two.
1: Oh.
0: The sweet caress of twilight. There's magic everywhere.

glance this way, I thought I saw. And when we touched, she didn't shudder at my palm. No, it can't be, I'll just ignore. But then she's never looked at me.

0: thought?
1: Well, bless my soul.
2: Well, who'd have known?
1: Well, who indeed?
0: And who'd have guessed they'd come together on their own?
1: It's so peculiar.
3: Well, wait and see. A few days more. There may be something there that wasn't there before.
2: Yeah, perhaps there's something there that wasn't there before.

Then there was Harpoon Hannah. Had a look that spelled out danger. My heart quivered when she whispered, "I'm there, stranger." Bought her trinkets,

he's right. Maybe there is something the matter with me. I just don't see how a world that makes such wonderful things could be bad.

where the people are. I wanna see 'em dancing, walking around on those, what do you call 'em? Oh, feet. Flipping your fins, you don't get too far. Legs are required for jumping, dancing, strolling along down a, what's that word again?

We'd like to tell you the story, sad but true, of the good doctor, Dr. W.B. Angus. Now the good doctor had found a way to make his fame and fortune. He'd invented dehydrated swimming pools in the Nullarbor Plain. Just that one. Now the good doctor was searching high and low across the sands for the essential ingredient. Distance. Was it a bird? Was it a plane? Was it an oasis? Was it a mirage? No. It was a drinking well. And the doctor raced to the well and dived in. There he drowned. Which only goes to show that all good doctors should attend the sick, not the well.

0: simply looking at it. Simply that I resent your interference.
1: Well, I got off at Hong Kong, and I stopped the bus at Oxford Street.
2: I say, what's the time, please?
3: Fast,
2: old boy. Oh, I'd better get off.
4: Not it, not it. You come around, not it. Craving my picture.
1: Now then, move along.

0: What opportunities we're wasting. We've got to face the truth.
1: What opportunities for tasting the best in life and youth. We can't go on.

0: true, Devon. And of course they do say she needs him a terrible lot.
1: Well, you should have seen my drive at the 16th. Well, I'm telling you, it was a real wham. 300 yards down the fairway.
2: There's only two. There's one in Liverpool and the other's in Manchester.
1: Very disappointing of the dogs the other night, old boy. They were end of the run.
3: Come with me to the old chateau. I'll show you.
4: I should never forget the day I took my mistress to Amsterdam. Talk about love. You should have seen how
5: I met him in the Whitechapel Road on a Sunday morning. He told me it was for a silver fox. How should I know it was a rabbit?
0: No, my dear. Far too common. I'm going on a cruise, you know. All the best people.
1: Well, the call came from the volunteers. Of course, I was the first man to step forward. The colonel recognized me immediately. He shook me by the hand.
0: Here, did you get a basin full of Girton Days last night on the Heath? The hay? No, for caution, them two.
1: Well, the blizzard got worse and worse. Of course, there's...

Ah, well, I got whatever. Hey, when they like, be the go, who will I be the go, who will I be the go, who will I be the go, who will I be the go, who will I be the go, who will I be the go, who will I be the go, who will I be the go, who will I be the go, who will I be the go, who will I be the go, who will I be the go, who will I be the go, who will I be the go, who will I be the go, who will I be the go, who will I be the go, who will I be the go, who will I be the go, who will I be the go, who will I be the go, who will I be the go, who will I be the go, who will I be the go, who will I be the go, who will I be the go, who will I be the go, who will I be the go, who will I be the go, who will I be the go, who will I be the go, who will I be the go, who will I be the go, who will I be the go, who will I be the go, who will I be the go, who will I be the go, who will I be the go, who will I be the go, who will I be the go, who will I be the go, who will I be the go, who will I be the go, who will I be the go, who will I be the go, who will I be the go, who will I be the go, who will I be the go, who will I be the go, who will I be the go, who will I be

0: to see them. They really are a scream, the Addams Family.
1: Neat. Sweet.

0: ever see an elephant fly?
1: Well, I seen a horse fly.
2: I seen a dragon fly.
3: I seen a house fly.
2: See, I seen all that too. I seen a peanut stand and heard a rubber band. I seen a needle that winked its eye. But I be done seeing about everything when I see an elephant fly.
1: What you say, boy?
2: I said when I see an elephant fly. I seen the front porch

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2: I didn't see that. I only heard.
0: Just to be sociable, I'll take your word.
1: I heard a fireside chat.
3: I saw a baseball bat.
2: And I just laughed till I

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0: three times in each set of 10. 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And in the teens 10, it's 12, 15, and 18. And in the 20s, you get a 21, 24, 27. And it comes out even on 30, yeah.
1: Now multiply backwards from 3 times 10.
0: 3 times 10 is 30. 3 times 9 is 27. 3 times 8 is 24. 3 times 7 is 21.

What's this? What's this? There's color everywhere. What's this? There's white things in the air. What's this? I can't believe my eyes. I must be dreaming. Wake up, Jack. This isn't fair. What's this? What's this? What's this? There's something very wrong. What's this? There's people singing songs. What's this? The streets are lined with little creatures laughing. Everybody seems so happy. Have I possibly gone daffy? What is this? What's this? There's children throwing snowballs instead of throwing heads. They're busy building toys, and absolutely no one's dead. There's frost in every window. Oh, I can't believe my eyes. 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Oh, look, what's this?

Nothing underneath, no ghouls, no witches here to scream and scare them or ensnare them. Only little cozy things secure inside their dreamland. What's this? The monsters are all missing and the nightmares can't be found. And in their place there seems to be good feeling all around. Instead of screams, I swear I can hear music in the air. The smell of cakes and pies are absolutely everywhere. The sight!